0: Pamela Lüdenscheid. Die Ente bleibt draußen.
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2: You know, every now and then, I think you might like to hear something from us. Nice. Easy. There's just one thing.
3: Job down in the city.
2: You see, we never, ever do nothing.
3: Working for the man.
2: Nice.
3: Every night and
2: easy.
3: Day.
2: We always
3: but
2: do
3: I
2: it.
3: Never lost
2: nice.
3: 1 minute
2: and
3: of
2: rough.
3: Sleep. And I will
2: work. But we're going to take the beginning of this song.
3: The thing might
2: and do it
3: have been.
2: Easy.
3: Big wheel. Keep
2: but then
3: on
2: we're going to do the finish.
3: Turning.
2: Rough.
3: Proud Mary.
2: It's the way we
3: keep
2: do.
3: On burning.
2: Proud Mary.

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My senses have been stripped. 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

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I'm ready for to fade into my own parade. Cast your dancing spell my way. I promise to go under it.

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And I think to myself,

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1: No, I don't, but I'm sure I will. So what do we need for your bakery? It's like dancing in the sun.